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Dog off the wall with no time to lose. 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Drop a bomb, it's Shaka Khan. 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I came

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Every turn I see your face,

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gonna follow me tonight. When the rest of the world, with whom I've crossed and have quarreled, let's meet them so. A thousand reasons that I know to share forever be.